Two Bob Facebook page. All right, so the time is 10:38 at about 10:45, yes, a quarter to 11. It'll be time for a local muso. But until then, a bit more music. This is Elin Jewell, the title track to her album Gypsy.

0: Hello, this is Julian Lage, and you are listening to Off the Record.
1: Getting back to the latest album, I got sidetracked there. There's a track on it titled Solid Air, which I thought might have been a cover version or interpretation of a John Martin song, but it's not. It's an original composition.
0: It is, but it's a tribute to John Martin.
1: Oh, great.
0: I'm a fan. Wow. Yeah. I'm a big fan. Oh, he's the best. So, yeah, that's just a dedication to him.
1: Wow. Because he used the very special guitar on some of those recordings he did, didn't he?
0: You know what? It sounds like it, but I don't know the details. I just love the records. I grew up listening to those as a kid with my father, but you know what? That would make sense that he's doing

0: something different because there's nothing. It's like Lead Belly or something. It's really a different sound.
1: Wow. Yeah. It's interesting that you were listening to him because he wasn't that big in America, was he? But
0: you know, I don't think so. Not comparatively. No. But oh my God, he's just fantastic.
1: Wow.
0: You know, those who know really love him.

German douche. But while she talked, I saw the country go to hell.

0: you would just pray harder, God would make you straight.
1: I swear I'm gonna slap that lipstick off that pig.
0: How can people think she's the answer to their prayers

Listen to Williams there. Everything has changed. And that's on her album called West. Let's keep this sort of theme going. Lucy Kaplansky. And this is a track called Every Single Day.

Rehab, Amy Winehouse, great song. And I'll tell you what, it was also a great song, Back to Black, also Amy Winehouse. And I'm going to tell you all about Elvis Week. Thank you very much. Sorry I had to do that. Elvis Week electrifies Memphis each August, commemorating the life and the legacy of the late, great Elvis Presley. This annual pilgrimage draws fans globally to Graceland for concerts, fan gatherings, and heartfelt tributes. Dive into the King's world, explore his music, and celebrate his enduring impact on pop culture. There you go, Elvis fans, that week is for you. Now, before we get back to some more great music,

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Hi, I'm Kwazi. My new track, Troublemaker, just dropped. It's about letting go of the need for acceptance and embracing who you are, even when you are misunderstood. Hope it resonates with you.

the poor, just drink and cry. And me, I just don't care at all. Men of good fortune very often can't do a thing, while men of poor beginnings often can do anything.

Frank Black's turned out to be quite a prolific songwriter and has quite a few albums to his string of achievements. That one was The Cult of Ray, and I really need to go back and listen to more of his interesting songs. But that one was called Dance War, and the album came out in 1996. Before that, we heard from Miss Murphy, also otherwise known as Karen Lee Andrews, whom we recently saw at Warhope, and she was pretty mighty, doing a great version of the Rolling Stones' Give Me Shelter. And Paul Berwick's Magnetic Quartet with the

little EP they brought out a couple of years ago called Step Into the Light, and a great track called Don't Stop that followed the Saints with Australia, and also the great news that they are reforming and touring again. It's just about time for me to go, and I'll leave you with one final track. This is from the Beatles, the famous I Am the Walrus. So thank you. I've enjoyed going through all the back catalogues of music, and thanks to Bill for the selection. Have a great night and keep listening to Two Bob.

0: killed his son, finds the right thing to Edmund Allen Gunn. 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